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We gon' drink drinks and take shots until we fall out like a roof on fire. Now, baby, give a booty naked, take off all your clothes and light the roof on fire. 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

0: 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Why? Because she makes wine.
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0: Well, like one specific human trait like a woman could have. What would you like in a woman?
1: Kind and
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took me home, did me long, ate it with the pennies on. I could build a house with all the brick I got. Yeah. Spend a lifetime trying to get this high. And if her head's too big, I could make that pop. I'm not the one to play with, like a touch me.

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The Fuego Mix with DJ Pal, bringing you 60 minutes of nonstop mixes with zero commercials. Just one full hour of back-to-back bangers, mixed live to keep the party going. Crank it.

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You better not ever go to cell block one. To any that talk to him and they in love, just make sure you hide your little sister from him. They tell me Chubb's the only one that get your hand me down.

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Fast forward 2024, you got the same agenda. You run to Atlanta when you need a check balance. 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You caught Future when you didn't see the club. 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